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1: News. I'm Carmen Roberts. Peace hits another stumbling block. President Trump slamming Iran's counteroffer to the U.S. peace plan. He posted online this afternoon, it is totally unacceptable.
2: Tehran wants to tackle other issues like ending the U.S. naval blockade, lifting sanctions, and Iran's nuclear program at a later date.
1: Fox Business's Ashley Webster in Tel Aviv. Many of the passengers who had been on the Hanta-affected cruise ship are finally off the ship and on jet planes.
3: 17 Americans and one British national are now on a State Department charter flight headed back for the United States. According to health officials, they're on the ground in the Canary Islands, where the Hantavirus-stricken cruise ship MV Hondius is currently docked.
1: Fox's CB Cotton reporting. 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
3: Fox News, I'm Ted Lindner. President Trump slamming Iran's counteroffer to the U.S. peace plan today, posting online this afternoon that it's totally unacceptable.
4: Tehran wants to tackle other issues like ending the U.S. naval blockade, lifting sanctions, and Iran's nuclear program at a later date.
3: That's Fox Business's Ashley Webster in Tel Aviv. And many of the passengers who'd been on a Hantavirus-affected cruise ship finally off the ship and on jet planes.
5: 17 Americans and one British national are now on a State Department charter flight headed back for the United States. According to health officials, they're on the ground in the Canary Islands, where the Hantavirus-stricken cruise ship MV Hondius is currently docked.
3: That's Fox's CB Cotton. The U.S. is flying the Americans to Nebraska for screening. 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
3: News. I'm Sue Gussman. 17 Americans who were stranded on a cruise ship infected with the hantavirus are finally heading home.
4: The CDC said it sent response teams to screen the passengers returning to the states who are now en route to the Air Force Base in Omaha, Nebraska. They'll be taken to the National Quarantine Unit at the University of Nebraska.
3: Texas CB Cotton officials say one person is showing mild symptoms of the virus. Another has tested positive. President Trump rejecting Iran's response to the latest U.S. peace proposal.
5: The administration saying it's not at all what they had hoped for. The president wrote, "I have just read the response from Iran's so-called representatives. I don't like it. Totally unacceptable."
3: Fox's Alex Hogan, Iran state media, saying the U.S. proposal amounted to surrender, the country instead making demands, including war reparations. 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
3: News. I'm Ted Lindner. After many months away from home, the remaining passengers of that cruise ship hit by the hantavirus are heading home.
4: The CDC said it sent response teams to screen the passengers returning to the states who are now en route to the Air Force Base in Omaha, Nebraska. They'll be taken to the National Quarantine Unit at the University of Nebraska.
3: That's Fox's CB Cotton. President Trump and Chinese President Xi Jinping are set to meet in Beijing this week, where the two are expected to discuss the war in Iran, tensions in Taiwan, trade, and more. President Trump is not going alone. He's reportedly invited a number of CEOs from companies like NVIDIA, as well as Apple, ExxonMobil, and Boeing. The summit marks the first visit to China by a sitting U.S. president since President Trump's visit in 2017. America's listening to Fox News.

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1: America Pray Now, the non-denominational group that calls all Christians to come together and pray, will host its monthly meeting at Roma's Italian Restaurant on Tuesday, May 12th, beginning at 12:30 p.m. with a free lunch. 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
1: 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The music will run from 8 until 11. It's 1166 Cheerful Lane, Vernon Hill. 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
2: This is a Fox News alert. 17 American passengers from the cruise ship hit by a hantavirus outbreak have returned to these states early this morning. HHS says one is showing mild symptoms, while a second American tested positive but has no symptoms. The 17 U.S. citizens, along with one British national, are now in Nebraska for screening. President Trump has rejected Iran's response to the latest U.S. peace proposal.
3: The administration saying it's not at all what they had hoped for. The president wrote, "I have just read the response from Iran's so-called representatives. I don't like it. Totally unacceptable."
2: Fox's Alex Hogan. President Trump and Chinese President Xi Jinping set to meet in Beijing this week. The two are expected to discuss the war in Iran, as well as tensions in Taiwan, trade, and more. 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
4: 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Pay tables for Halifax County Public Schools employees for the upcoming year are on the school board agenda for their Monday evening meeting. The school board will meet at 6 p.m. in the auditorium of Halifax County High School. The meeting also will be live streamed on YouTube, with the link available on the school division's Facebook page. The school division's Director of Finance, Karen Bucklew, will present the 2026 to 2027 pay tables for teachers, staff, and administrators. South Boston Town Council will host a second public hearing on its proposed budget for the next fiscal year, which includes an increase in real estate taxes for residents. Council is scheduled to meet at 7 p.m. in the council chambers at 420 Main Street. Since assessed values of real estate have increased in the town by 4.11%, that would mean residents would pay more in taxes this year. Right now, the real estate tax rate in South Boston is 26 cents per $100 of assessed value. For the town to keep the same revenue, given the rise in assessments, the tax rate would need to drop to 24 cents. The current proposal keeps the tax rate steady at 26 cents, which equates to what's known as an effective increase. The Halifax County High School varsity baseball team battled back from an early deficit Friday night, but a late Magna Vista surge proved too much as the Comets fell 13-6 on the road, dropping to 4-14 overall on the season. Despite the loss, Halifax showed flashes offensively throughout the contest and continued a recent trend of producing timely hits and putting pressure on opposing defenses. There's more news in the print edition and online at yourgv.com. I'm Evan Sneed, and you're up to date on the home of the 80s, 90s, and more. 95.3 HLF.
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7: A rainy start to the day today as a weak front moves through our hometowns, bringing scattered shower chances. Temperatures will remain on the cooler side in the upper 50s and lower 40s. Showers will continue through the morning and midday hours, but we should be mostly dry by this afternoon. Below average temperatures continue this week with warmer air returning by the weekend. From WDBJ 7, that's your First Alert forecast. I'm Caroline Matheny.
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3: And good morning. Looking for showers, possibly a thunderstorm for today. Highs getting up to 60. Cloudy skies for tonight. Lows down to 43. And partly sunny for tomorrow. High 73 with clear skies tomorrow night. Lows down to 50.
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1: 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I'm Aaron, waking up with you on this Monday, brand new work week. And we've got some Michael Jackson and Heart on the way. Also, look at your local news. 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

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I'm Aaron, waking up with you. Coming up next, we'll check in with local news. 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
1: 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I'm Aaron, waking up with you. Bottom of the 6 o'clock hour, 57 degrees. 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
2: 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From the Gazette Virginia Newsroom, I'm Evan Sneed with your 95.3 HLF news update. South Boston Town Council will host a second public hearing on its proposed budget for the next fiscal year, which includes an increase in real estate taxes for residents. Council is scheduled to meet at 7 p.m. in the council chambers at 420 Main Street, since assessed values of real estate have increased in the town by 4.11%. That would mean residents would pay more in taxes this year. Right now, the real estate tax rate in South Boston is 26 cents per $100 of assessed value. For the town to keep the same revenue, given the rise in assessments, the tax rate would need to drop to 24 cents. The current proposal keeps the tax rate steady at 26 cents, which equates to what's known as an effective increase. Pay tables for Halifax County Public Schools employees for the upcoming year are on the school board agenda for their Monday evening meeting. The school board will meet at 6 p.m. in the auditorium of Halifax County High School. The meeting also will be live streamed on YouTube, with the link available on the school division's Facebook page. The school division's director of finance, Karen Bucklew, will present the 2026 to 2027 pay tables for teachers, staff, and administrators. The Halifax County High School varsity baseball team battled back from an early deficit Friday night, but a late Magna Vista surge proved too much as the Comets fell 13-6 on the road, dropping to 4-14 overall on the season. Despite the loss, Halifax showed flashes offensively throughout the contest and continued a recent trend of producing timely hits and putting pressure on opposing defenses. There's more news in the print edition and online at yourgv.com. I'm Evan Sneed, and you're up to date on the home of the 80s, 90s, and more. 95.3 HLF.
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6: A rainy start to the day today as a weak front moves through our hometowns, bringing scattered shower chances. Temperatures will remain on the cooler side in the upper 50s and lower 40s. Showers will continue through the morning and midday hours, but we should be mostly dry by this afternoon. Below average temperatures continue this week with warmer air returning by the weekend. From WDBJ 7, that's your First Alert forecast. I'm Caroline Mathieu.

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1: And good morning. Looking for showers, possibly a thunderstorm for today. Highs getting up to 60. Cloudy skies for tonight. Lows down to 43. And partly sunny for tomorrow. High 73 with clear skies tomorrow night. Lows down to 50.
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3: This is a Fox News alert. I'm Sue Guzman. 17 Americans who were stranded on a cruise ship infected with the hantavirus have arrived back in the U.S. Details from Fox's Marianne Rafferty.
4: The patients will be monitored by a CDC team in quarantine for several weeks. Another passenger was said to be developing symptoms on their way home to France.
3: The plane arriving in Nebraska as the evacuees will undergo specialized treatment at the University of Nebraska Medical Center in Omaha. President Trump rejecting Iran's response to the latest U.S. peace proposal.
5: The administration saying it's not at all what they had hoped for. The president wrote, "I have just read the response from Iran's so-called representatives. I don't like it. Totally unacceptable."
3: Fox's Alex Hogan, Iran state media, saying the U.S. proposal amounted to surrender. 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
6: 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Pay tables for Halifax County Public Schools employees for the upcoming year are on the school board agenda for their Monday evening meeting. The school board will meet at 6 p.m. in the auditorium of Halifax County High School. The meeting also will be live streamed on YouTube, with the link available on the school division's Facebook page. The school division's Director of Finance, Karen Bucklew, will present the 2026 to 2027 pay tables for teachers, staff, and administrators. South Boston Town Council will host a second public hearing on its proposed budget for the next fiscal year, which includes an increase in real estate taxes for residents. Council is scheduled to meet at 7 p.m. in the council chambers at 420 Main Street. Since assessed values of real estate have increased in the town by 4.11%, that would mean residents would pay more in taxes this year. Right now, the real estate tax rate in South Boston is 26 cents per $100 of assessed value. For the town to keep the same revenue, given the rise in assessments, the tax rate would need to drop to 24 cents. The current proposal keeps the tax rate steady at 26 cents, which equates to what's known as an effective increase. The Halifax County High School varsity baseball team battled back from an early deficit Friday night, but a late Magna Vista surge proved too much as the Comets fell 13-6 on the road, dropping to 4-14 overall on the season. Despite the loss, Halifax showed flashes offensively throughout the contest and continued a recent trend of producing timely hits and putting pressure on opposing defenses. There's more news in the print edition and online at yourgv.com. I'm Evan Sneed, and you're up to date on the home of the 80s, 90s, and more. 95.3 HLF.
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2: A rainy start to the day today as a weak front moves through our hometowns, bringing scattered shower chances. Temperatures will remain on the cooler side in the upper 50s and lower 40s. Showers will continue through the morning and midday hours, but we should be mostly dry by this afternoon. Below average temperatures continue this week with warmer air returning by the weekend. From WDBJ7, that's your First Alert forecast. I'm Caroline Matheny.

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1: And good morning. Looking for showers, possibly a thunderstorm for today. Highs getting up to 60. Cloudy skies for tonight. Lows down to 43. And partly sunny for tomorrow. High 73 with clear skies tomorrow night. Lows down to 50.
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1: 95.3 HLF, your favorites from the 80s and 90s and more. I'm Aaron, waking up with you. And a new study says that not all worrying is bad. Researchers found a certain type of anxiety was linked to a 35% lower risk of death over 15 years. So yes, yeah, some worrying is okay, just as long as you don't spiral into emotional chaos. Coming up next, we'll check in with local news. 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
2: Well, who remembers the criminal who pooped diamonds? Well, last year, 32-year-old guy from Texas stole $770,000 worth of diamond earrings from Tiffany's in Florida. When the cops caught him, he swallowed the two sets of earrings. Well, he just rejected a plea deal and decided to represent himself at trial, which is scheduled for next month. He could be looking up to 30 years for robbery and up to life for grand theft. Bottom of the 7 o'clock hour, we've got 56 degrees. 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
3: 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South Boston Town Council will host a second public hearing on its proposed budget for the next fiscal year, which includes an increase in real estate taxes for residents. Council is scheduled to meet at 7 p.m. in the council chambers at 420 Main Street. Since assessed values of real estate have increased in the town by 4.11%, that would mean residents would pay more in taxes this year. Right now, the real estate tax rate in South Boston is 26 cents per $100 of assessed value. For the town to keep the same revenue, given the rise in assessments, the tax rate would need to drop to 24 cents. The current proposal keeps the tax rate steady at 26 cents, which equates to what's known as an effective increase. Pay tables for Halifax County Public Schools employees for the upcoming year are on the school board agenda for their Monday evening meeting. The school board will meet at 6 p.m. in the auditorium of Halifax County High School. The meeting also will be live streamed on YouTube, with the link available on the school division's Facebook page. The school division's director of finance, Karen Bucklew, will present the 2026 to 2027 pay tables for teachers, staff, and administrators. The Halifax County High School varsity baseball team battled back from an early deficit Friday night, but a late Magna Vista surge proved too much as the Comets fell 13-6 on the road, dropping to 4-14 overall on the season. Despite the loss, Halifax showed flashes offensively throughout the contest and continued a recent trend of producing timely hits and putting pressure on opposing defenses. There's more news in the print edition and online at yourgv.com. I'm Evan Sneed, and you're up to date on the home of the 80s, 90s, and more. 95.3 HLF.
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5: A rainy start to the day today as a weak front moves through our hometowns, bringing scattered shower chances. Temperatures will remain on the cooler side in the upper 50s and lower 40s. Showers will continue through the morning and midday hours, but we should be mostly dry by this afternoon. Below average temperatures continue this week, with warmer air returning by the weekend. From WDBJ7, that's your First Alert forecast. I'm Caroline Matthews.
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2: And good morning. Looking for showers, possibly a thunderstorm for today. Highs getting up to 60. Cloudy skies for tonight. Lows down to 43. And partly sunny for tomorrow. High 73 with clear skies tomorrow night. Lows down to 50.
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0: 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I'm Aaron waking up with you, closing in on 8. Got Fox News, top of the hour. 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
3: Fox News, I'm CJ Papa. President Trump turning down the counteroffer from the Islamic Republic.
4: Today, Iran's foreign minister says that it is still serious about negotiations after President Trump rejected Tehran's recent response, writing this on Truth Social. I've just read the response from Iran's so-called representatives. I don't like it. Totally unacceptable.
3: That's Fox's Alex Hogan in Washington. 18 people run the Hunt, a virus cruise ship arriving overnight, a medical facility in Omaha, Nebraska.
5: They're going to be quarantined and monitored as U.S. officials are expected to hold a press conference later today on the outbreak. We now know one American has tested positive for the disease. Another is showing symptoms. All as a French passenger has also now tested positive for the virus.
3: Fox's Todd Pyro, 17 Americans, one British national who lives here, are now at that facility, according to Nebraska Medicine. 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
6: 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Pay tables for Halifax County Public Schools employees for the upcoming year are on the school board agenda for their Monday evening meeting. The school board will meet at 6 p.m. in the auditorium of Halifax County High School. The meeting also will be live streamed on YouTube, with the link available on the school division's Facebook page. The school division's Director of Finance, Karen Bucklew, will present the 2026 to 2027 pay tables for teachers, staff, and administrators. South Boston Town Council will host a second public hearing on its proposed budget for the next fiscal year, which includes an increase in real estate taxes for residents. Council is scheduled to meet at 7 p.m. in the council chambers at 420 Main Street. Since assessed values of real estate have increased in the town by 4.11%, that would mean residents would pay more in taxes this year. Right now, the real estate tax rate in South Boston is 26 cents per $100 of assessed value. For the town to keep the same revenue, given the rise in assessments, the tax rate would need to drop to 24 cents. The current proposal keeps the tax rate steady at 26 cents, which equates to what's known as an effective increase. The Halifax County High School varsity baseball team battled back from an early deficit Friday night, but a late Magna Vista surge proved too much as the Comets fell 13-6 on the road, dropping to 4-14 overall on the season. Despite the loss, Halifax showed flashes offensively throughout the contest and continued a recent trend of producing timely hits and putting pressure on opposing defenses. There's more news in the print edition and online at yourgv.com. I'm Evan Sneed, and you're up to date on the home of the 80s, 90s, and more. 95.3 HLF.
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10: A rainy start to the day today as a weak front moves through our hometowns, bringing scattered shower chances. Temperatures will remain on the cooler side in the upper 50s and lower 40s. Showers will continue through the morning and midday hours, but we should be mostly dry by this afternoon. Below average temperatures continue this week, with warmer air returning by the weekend. From WDBJ 7, that's your First Alert forecast. I'm Caroline Matheny.
7: 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It's Monday morning. 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I'm Thad Decker. 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There are no obituaries this Monday morning. 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
1: 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I'm Aaron Wicken up with you on this Monday. Coming up, we'll check in with your forecast. Also, later in the hour, we'll have your On This Day in History. Keep it here.
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1: And good morning. Looking for showers, possibly a thunderstorm for today. Highs getting up to 60. Cloudy skies for tonight. Lows down to 43. And partly sunny for tomorrow. High 73 with clear skies tomorrow night. Lows down to 50.
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2: 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From the Gazette Virginia Newsroom, I'm Evan Sneed with your 95.3 HLF news update. South Boston Town Council will host a second public hearing on its proposed budget for the next fiscal year, which includes an increase in real estate taxes for residents. Council is scheduled to meet at 7 p.m. in the council chambers at 420 Main Street. Since assessed values of real estate have increased in the town by 4.11%, that would mean residents would pay more in taxes this year. Right now, the real estate tax rate in South Boston is 26 cents per $100 of assessed value. For the town to keep the same revenue, given the rise in assessments, the tax rate would need to drop to 24 cents. The current proposal keeps the tax rate steady at 26 cents, which equates to what's known as an effective increase. Pay tables for Halifax County Public Schools employees for the upcoming year are on the school board agenda for their Monday evening meeting. The school board will meet at 6 p.m. in the auditorium of Halifax County High School. The meeting also will be live streamed on YouTube, with the link available on the school division's Facebook page. The school division's Director of Finance, Karen Bucklew, will present the 2026 to 2027 pay tables for teachers, staff, and administrators. The Halifax County High School varsity baseball team battled back from an early deficit Friday night, but a late Magna Vista surge proved too much as the Comets fell 13-6 on the road, dropping to 4-14 overall on the season. Despite the loss, Halifax showed flashes offensively throughout the contest and continued a recent trend of producing timely hits and putting pressure on opposing defenses. There's more news in the print edition and online at yourgv.com. I'm Evan Sneed, and you're up to date on the home of the 80s, 90s, and more. 95.3 HLF.
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1: A rainy start to the day today as a weak front moves through our hometowns, bringing scattered shower chances. Temperatures will remain on the cooler side in the upper 50s and lower 40s. Showers will continue through the morning and midday hours, but we should be mostly dry by this afternoon. Below average temperatures continue this week with warmer air returning by the weekend. From WDBJ 7, that's your First Alert forecast. I'm Caroline Matheny.
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2: It was on this date back in 1858, Minnesota became the 32nd state of the Union. In 1981, Bob Marley passed away from cancer in Miami, only 36 years old. It was 1990 that Richie Valens was finally awarded a star on the Hollywood Walk of Fame, 31 years after his death. Celebrity birthdays today include Sabrina Carpenter turning 27, Cam Newton turning 37, and Prince Royce turning 37. That's a look at your On This Day in History right here on 95.3 HLF.

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1: And good morning. Looking for showers, possibly a thunderstorm for today. Highs getting up to 60. Cloudy skies for tonight. Lows down to 43. And partly sunny for tomorrow. High 73 with clear skies tomorrow night. Lows down to 50.
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Until after 9, I'm Aaron with you till about 12. 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
1: And good morning. Looking for showers, possibly a thunderstorm for today. Highs getting up to 60. Cloudy skies for tonight. Lows down to 43. And partly sunny for tomorrow. High 73 with clear skies tomorrow night. Lows down to 50.
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2: Well, Savannah Guthrie shared an emotional Mother's Day message to her missing mother, saying, quote, "We will never stop looking for you." Meanwhile, Bad Bunny's Super Bowl halftime show reportedly generated more than 2,000 complaints to the FCC. Billy Bob Thornton says he'll follow a strict diet because of his AB negative blood type. And Maury Povich says he's actually helped the New York Times prepare his obituary ahead of time, but says he'll never see it because it won't be published until after he dies. In movie news, The Devil Wears Prada 2 stayed on the top of the box office ahead of Mortal Kombat 2, and there's a new movie in development about the rise of MTV.
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1: Here's the latest forecast with Aaron on 95.3 HLF.
2: And good morning. Looking for showers, possibly a thunderstorm for today. Highs getting up to 60. Cloudy skies for tonight. Lows down to 43. And partly sunny for tomorrow. High 73 with clear skies tomorrow night. Lows down to 50.
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6: A rainy start to the day today as a weak front moves through our hometowns, bringing scattered shower chances. Temperatures will remain on the cooler side in the upper 50s and lower 40s. Showers will continue through the morning and midday hours, but we should be mostly dry by this afternoon. Below average temperatures continue this week with warmer air returning by the weekend. From WDBJ7, that's your First Alert forecast. I'm Caroline Mathieu.

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3: Fox News, I'm CJ Papa. 17 Americans, one British national on the hunt of virus. Cruise ship are now in Omaha, Nebraska.
4: Two of them traveled in the plane's biocontainment unit. The passengers will be transported to the National Quarantine Unit at the University of Nebraska Medical Center, and each individual will undergo clinical assessments. They will receive care based on their conditions. That's according to the Department of Health and Human Services.
3: Fox's Alex Hogan, a French traveler and American, have tested positive for the virus. Another American has mild symptoms. Press conference set for 10 a.m. Eastern. A key U.S. ally bashed by President Trump now sending help to fully reopen the Strait of Hormuz.
5: Britain's Navy says it's sending a Type 45 destroyer, HMS Dragon, to the Middle East. It's likely still in the Eastern Mediterranean.
3: Fox's Lucas Thompson in Dubai. Oil prices are up this morning. America's

95.3 HLF, your favorites from the 80s, 90s, and more. A little after 10 o'clock, I'm Aaron with you till 12. Coming up, we'll check in on your forecast. Thanks for making this the soundtrack to your day. The 80s, 90s, and more of what you love.

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1: And good morning. Looking for showers, possibly a thunderstorm for today. Highs getting up to 60. Cloudy skies for tonight. Lows down to 43. And partly sunny for tomorrow. High 73 with clear skies tomorrow night. Lows down to 50.
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1: And good morning. Looking for showers, possibly a thunderstorm for today. Highs getting up to 60. Cloudy skies for tonight. Lows down to 43. And partly sunny for tomorrow. High 73 with clear skies tomorrow night. Lows down to 50.
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5: A rainy start to the day today as a weak front moves through our hometowns, bringing scattered shower chances. Temperatures will remain on the cooler side in the upper 50s and lower 40s. Showers will continue through the morning and midday hours, but we should be mostly dry by this afternoon. Below average temperatures continue this week with warmer air returning by the weekend. From WDBJ 7, that's your First Alert forecast. I'm Caroline Mathieu.

0: 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I just called to say I love you.
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1: Fox News. I'm Chris Foster. President Trump says no to Iran's counterproposal for peace.
2: President Trump writing this on Truth Social. I've just read the response from Iran's so-called representatives. I don't like it. Totally unacceptable. Iranian state media today claiming that the response called for compensation for war damages and it would give the Iranians control over the Strait of Hormuz.
1: It's Fox's Alex Hogan. 18 passengers on a cruise ship hit by a hantavirus outbreak are back in the U.S. at the University of Nebraska Medical Center. Fox's Marianne Rafferty.
3: The patients will be monitored by a CDC team and quarantined for several weeks. Another passenger was said to be developing symptoms on their way home to France. The World Health Organization says the risk to the public is still very low.
1: Three people have died. 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
1: And good morning. Looking for showers, possibly a thunderstorm for today. Highs getting up to 60. Cloudy skies for tonight. Lows down to 43. And partly sunny for tomorrow. High 73 with clear skies tomorrow night. Lows down to 50.
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2: And good morning. Looking for showers, possibly a thunderstorm for today. Highs getting up to 60. Cloudy skies for tonight. Lows down to 43. And partly sunny for tomorrow. High 73. With clear skies tomorrow night. Lows down to 50.
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6: A rainy start to the day today as a weak front moves through our hometowns, bringing scattered shower chances. Temperatures will remain on the cooler side in the upper 50s and lower 40s. Showers will continue through the morning and midday hours, but we should be mostly dry by this afternoon. Below average temperatures continue this week with warmer air returning by the weekend. From WDBJ7, that's your First Alert forecast. I'm Caroline Mathieu.

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2: Fox News, I'm CJ Popple, bringing an orange prison jumpsuit. Cole Allen appearing inside a federal court in D.C., entering his plea to last month's shooting at the White House Correspondents' Dinner.
3: Not guilty plea to four charges, two gun charges, one attempting to assassinate the President of the United States, the most serious charge of them all, and then finally assault on a federal officer when he shot, according to authorities, shot that Secret Service agent in the chest. Thankfully, that Secret Service agent is okay.
2: That's Fox's David Spunt updating the conditions of more than a dozen patients flown to a Nebraska facility overnight after the deadly hantavirus outbreak on a cruise ship. Nebraska Governor Jim Pillen, minutes ago.
4: No one who poses a risk to public health is walking out the front door of the streets of Omaha or beyond.
2: Two other passengers will be validated at Emory Hospital in Atlanta. 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
5: 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From the Gazette Virginia Newsroom, I'm Evan Sneed with your 95.3 HLF News Update. Pay tables for Halifax County Public Schools employees for the upcoming year are on the school board agenda for their Monday evening meeting. The school board will meet at 6 p.m. in the auditorium of Halifax County High School. The meeting also will be live-streamed on YouTube, with the link available on the school division's Facebook page. The school division's Director of Finance, Karen Bucklew, will present the 2026 to 2027 pay tables for teachers, staff, and administrators. South Boston Town Council will host a second public hearing on its proposed budget for the next fiscal year, which includes an increase in real estate taxes for residents. Council is scheduled to meet at 7 p.m. in the council chambers at 420 Main Street. Since assessed values of real estate have increased in the town by 4.11%, that would mean residents would pay more in taxes this year. Right now, the real estate tax rate in South Boston is 26 cents per $100 of assessed value. For the town to keep the same revenue, given the rise in assessments, the tax rate would need to drop to 24 cents. The current proposal keeps the tax rate steady at 26 cents, which equates to what's known as an effective increase. The Halifax County High School varsity baseball team battled back from an early deficit Friday night, but a late Magna Vista surge proved too much as the Comets fell 13-6 on the road, dropping to 4-14 overall on the season. Despite the loss, Halifax showed flashes offensively throughout the contest and continued a recent trend of producing timely hits and putting pressure on opposing defenses. There's more news in the print edition and online at yourgv.com. I'm Evan Sneed, and you're up to date on the home of the 80s, 90s, and more. 95.3 HLF.
6: A rainy start to the day today as a weak front moves through our hometowns, bringing scattered shower chances. Temperatures will remain on the cooler side in the upper 50s and lower 40s. Showers will continue through the morning and midday hours, but we should be mostly dry by this afternoon. Below average temperatures continue this week with warmer air returning by the weekend. From WDBJ7, that's your First Alert forecast. I'm Caroline Matheny.

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1: 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It's Kelly. Hey, how are you? I'm great. Thanks for asking. Got Phil Collins and Air Supply on the way. 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
1: 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It's Kelly. We could really use some more rain. Got your forecast coming up. I got the lady in red from Krista Berg after that.
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10: A rainy start to the day today as a weak front moves through our hometowns, bringing scattered shower chances. Temperatures will remain on the cooler side in the upper 50s and lower 40s. Showers will continue through the morning and midday hours, but we should be mostly dry by this afternoon. Below average temperatures continue this week with warmer air returning by the weekend. From WDBJ7, that's your First Alert forecast. I'm Caroline Matheny.

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2: Fox News. I'm Chris Foster. The man charged with trying to kill President Trump at the White House Correspondents' Dinner last month pleads not guilty during a court appearance this morning.
3: Clad in an orange prison jumpsuit and shackles, Cole Allen has pleaded not guilty to all four counts against him. Those charges also include assaulting an officer or employee of the U.S. with a deadly weapon and stem from a shot that hit a Secret Service officer during the incident.
2: Fox's Tanya J. Powers. 16 Americans evacuated from a cruise ship hit with a hantavirus outbreak at the University of Nebraska Medical Center in Omaha. Governor Jim Pillen.
4: No one who poses a risk to public health is walking out the front door of the streets of Omaha or beyond.
2: Two other American passengers are at Emory University in Atlanta. One Israeli soldier will spend 3 weeks in prison, another 2 weeks for desecrating a Christian statue in southern Lebanon. 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

0: 95.3 HLF. Favorites from the 80s, 90s, and more. I'm glad you're here. I'm Kelly. We are going to rock with Michael Jackson, and I've got Shania Twain. You're still the one coming up. But you too, they're still looking. They haven't found it yet, but they're still looking. We're going to hear all about it next.
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2: 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I'm Kelly. Thank you for listening. Coming up, I got Mariah Carey and Starship. I've also got your weather forecast.
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6: A rainy start to the day today as a weak front moves through our hometowns, bringing scattered shower chances. Temperatures will remain on the cooler side in the upper 50s and lower 40s. Showers will continue through the morning and midday hours, but we should be mostly dry by this afternoon. Below average temperatures continue this week, with warmer air returning by the weekend. From WDBJ 7, that's your First Alert forecast. I'm Caroline Matheny.

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1: 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I knew I loved you. It's Savage Garden on the way.
2: 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We reach them in the

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I am Kelly. Don't go away. I got some cool stuff lined up from Brian Adams and Glenn Medeiros. It's Christina Aguilera next. HLF.

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1: 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Then it's summer breezes from Seals and Croft.
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6: A rainy start to the day today as a weak front moves through our hometowns, bringing scattered shower chances. Temperatures will remain on the cooler side in the upper 50s and lower 40s. Showers will continue through the morning and midday hours, but we should be mostly dry by this afternoon. Below average temperatures continue this week with warmer air returning by the weekend. From WDBJ7, that's your First Alert forecast. I'm Caroline Matheny.

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3: Fox News. I'm Chris Foster. President Trump rejects Iran's counterproposal to end the military conflict and says a ceasefire with Iran is on life support. He asked if there's leadership there he can negotiate with.
4: You have the moderates and you have the lunatics. And I think the moderates are more respected. The lunatics want to fight till the end. You know, it'll be a very quick fight.
3: 16 American citizens who were on a cruise ship hit with a hantavirus outbreak are at the University of Nebraska Medical Center.
5: Governor Jim Pillen says a strong plan is in place for the initial assessment.
6: And we're working diligently to ensure no one leaves this security in an unsecured way at an inappropriate time.
5: Also ensuring the best care possible, two other passengers are being quarantined at Emory University in Atlanta.
3: It's Fox's Jeff Benasso. 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
1: 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Lady Gaga, Bradley Cooper, got them coming up.
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0: 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Favorites from the 80s, 90s, and more. I'm Kelly. My husband was mowing grass the other day, and I'd like to say he was actually mowing grass, but really he was just like throwing dust everywhere. It's very dry out there. Coming up, I got your forecast. I've also got something from Justin Bieber.
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4: I'm meteorologist Leo Hussbrunner with your hometown forecast. We're going to see scattered rain showers continue today with a gusty wind and cool temperatures. Tonight, decreasing clouds overnight with a light breeze, your low 43. Tuesday, we're going to end up seeing a good amount of sunshine, a bit warmer, high 74. And Wednesday, more clouds build back into the region with showers and thunderstorms, your high 75. Listen every hour for your hometown forecast. From WDBJ7, I'm meteorologist Leo Hussbrunner.
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1: Fox News, I'm John Saucier. The tension's still very high between the U.S. and Iran. The two countries trying to come up with an agreement to end the war. President Trump says there's different factions within Iran.
2: You have the moderates and you have the lunatics. And I think the moderates are more respected. The lunatics want to fight till the end, you know. It'll be a very quick fight.
1: Several passengers on a cruise ship that had a deadly outbreak of hantavirus now back in Nebraska for monitoring. The medical director for the National Biocontainment Unit, Dr. Angela Hewitt, with an update on an American who tested positive.
3: They are doing well, actually. They are, currently do not have any symptoms and have a good appetite, although they're very tired, understandably, but it's been a really long journey for these folks.
1: Officials repeatedly stressing the risk to the public is low after three people have died in this outbreak. 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
4: 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South Boston Town Council will host a second public hearing on its proposed budget for the next fiscal year, which includes an increase in real estate taxes for residents. Council is scheduled to meet at 7 p.m. in the council chambers at 420 Main Street, since assessed values of real estate have increased in the town by 4.11%. That would mean residents would pay more in taxes this year. Right now, the real estate tax rate in South Boston is 26 cents per $100 of assessed value. For the town to keep the same revenue, given the rise in assessments, the tax rate would need to drop to 24 cents. The current proposal keeps the tax rate steady at 26 cents, which equates to what's known as an effective increase. Pay tables for Halifax County Public Schools employees for the upcoming year are on the school board agenda for their Monday evening meeting. The school board will meet at 6 p.m. in the auditorium of Halifax County High School. The meeting also will be live streamed on YouTube, with the link available on the school division's Facebook page. The school division's director of finance, Karen Bucklew, will present the 2026 to 2027 pay tables for teachers, staff, and administrators. The Halifax County High School varsity baseball team battled back from an early deficit Friday night, but a late Magna Vista surge proved too much as the Comets fell 13-6 on the road, dropping to 4-14 overall on the season. Despite the loss, Halifax showed flashes offensively throughout the contest and continued a recent trend of producing timely hits and putting pressure on opposing defenses. There's more news in the print edition and online at yourgv.com. I'm Evan Sneed, and you're up to date on the home of the 80s, 90s, and more. 95.3 HLF.
5: I'm meteorologist Leo Hirschbrunner with your hometown forecast. We're going to see scattered rain showers continue today with a gusty wind and cool temperatures. Tonight, decreasing clouds overnight with a light breeze, your low 43. Tuesday, we're going to end up seeing a good amount of sunshine, a bit warmer, high 74. And Wednesday, more clouds build back into the region with showers and thunderstorms, your high 75. Listen every hour for your hometown forecast from WDBJ 7. I'm meteorologist Leo Hirschbrunner.

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1: 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We've made it to the 4 o'clock hour on your Monday. I've got more music ahead. Chaka Khan coming right up.
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5: I'm meteorologist Leo Hirschbrunner with your hometown forecast. We're going to see scattered rain showers continue today with a gusty wind and cool temperatures. Tonight, decreasing clouds overnight with a light breeze, your low 43. Tuesday, we're going to end up seeing a good amount of sunshine, a bit warmer, high 74. And Wednesday, more clouds build back into the region with showers and thunderstorms, your high 75. Listen every hour for your hometown forecast. From WDBJ 7, I'm meteorologist Leo Hirschbrunner.

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2: Fox News, I'm Tom Rigotti. President Trump wants to temporarily suspend the federal gas tax to bring down soaring prices caused by the war with Iran. Fox's Jared Halperin reports.
3: At least while the war with Iran continues to rattle the oil market, President Trump says he wants a suspension of the federal gas tax.
4: You know, it's a small percentage, but it's still money.
3: The federal tax on gasoline is just over 18 cents per gallon and would require action from Congress to suspend it.
2: Officials are monitoring the 16 Americans who arrived in Nebraska this morning from a cruise ship where a deadly hantavirus outbreak took place. Fox's Jonathan Siri reports.
5: Out of an abundance of caution, one individual who tested positive and then negative for hantavirus before returning to the States is inside the facility's biocontainment unit.
2: Two other passengers are being monitored in Atlanta. 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
6: 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Pay tables for Halifax County Public Schools employees for the upcoming year are on the school board agenda for their Monday evening meeting. The school board will meet at 6 p.m. in the auditorium of Halifax County High School. The meeting also will be live streamed on YouTube, with the link available on the school division's Facebook page. The school division's Director of Finance, Karen Bucklew, will present the 2026 to 2027 pay tables for teachers, staff, and administrators. South Boston Town Council will host a second public hearing on its proposed budget for the next fiscal year, which includes an increase in real estate taxes for residents. Council is scheduled to meet at 7 p.m. in the council chambers at 420 Main Street. Since assessed values of real estate have increased in the town by 4.11%, that would mean residents would pay more in taxes this year. Right now, the real estate tax rate in South Boston is 26 cents per $100 of assessed value. For the town to keep the same revenue, given the rise in assessments, the tax rate would need to drop to 24 cents. The current proposal keeps the tax rate steady at 26 cents, which equates to what's known as an effective increase. The Halifax County High School varsity baseball team battled back from an early deficit Friday night, but a late Magna Vista surge proved too much as the Comets fell 13-6 on the road, dropping to 4-14 overall on the season. Despite the loss, Halifax showed flashes offensively throughout the contest and continued a recent trend of producing timely hits and putting pressure on opposing defenses. There's more news in the print edition and online at yourgv.com. I'm Evan Sneed, and you're up to date on the home of the 80s, 90s, and more. 95.3 HLF.
7: I'm meteorologist Leo Hirschbrunner with your hometown forecast. We're going to see scattered rain showers continue today with a gusty wind and cool temperatures. Tonight, decreasing clouds overnight with a light breeze, your low 43. Tuesday, we're going to end up seeing a good amount of sunshine, a bit warmer, high 74. And Wednesday, more clouds build back into the region with showers and thunderstorms, your high 75. Listen every hour for your hometown forecast. From WDBJ 7, I'm meteorologist Leo Hirschbrunner. Sprunner.
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9: 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This rainy Monday is finally over and it's time to head on home. I'm Thad Decker. Stay tuned for today's obituaries on the home of the 80s, 90s, and more. 95.3 HLF. Mr. Emil Cecil Tharp of Clover passed away on May 10th at the age of 90. A funeral service for Mr. Emil Cecil Tharp will be held on Tuesday, May 12th at 11 a.m. at Mount Laurel United Methodist Church. Burial to follow in the church cemetery. The family will receive friends at the church 1 hour prior to the service and other times at his home. Online condolences may be directed to www.powellfuneralinc.com or by visiting their Facebook page. Arrangements for Mr. Emil Cecil Tharp have been entrusted to Powell Funeral Home, 1603 Wilborn Avenue, South Boston. Mr. Luther Wilson L.W. Henderson, Jr. of Halifax, passed away on May 9th at the age of 77. A funeral service for Mr. Luther Wilson L.W. Henderson, Jr. will be held on Tuesday, May 12th at 2 p.m. at Oak Level Presbyterian Church. Burial to follow in the church cemetery. A reception will follow the service in the church fellowship hall. The family will receive friends at his home at all other times. Online condolences may be directed to www.powellfuneralinc.com or by visiting their Facebook page. Arrangements for Mr. Luther Wilson L.W. Henderson, Jr. have been entrusted to Powell Funeral Home, 1603 Wilborn Avenue, South Boston. That's the obituaries this Monday afternoon. Please join us again tomorrow morning following the news at 8 a.m. and tomorrow afternoon at about this same time for the obituaries on your home for all your favorites from the 80s, 90s, and more. 95.3 HLF.

0: 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Favorites from the 80s, 90s, and more. It's Kelly. So glad you could hang out today. I Can't Let Go, Mariah Carey. We'll hear it after these.
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0: 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Got Air Supply, Patti Smyth, and Don Henley coming up. 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
6: I'm meteorologist Leo Hirschbrunner with your hometown forecast. We're going to see scattered rain showers continue today with a gusty wind and cool temperatures. Tonight, decreasing clouds overnight with a light breeze, your low 43. Tuesday, we're going to end up seeing a good amount of sunshine, a bit warmer, high 74. And Wednesday, more clouds build back into the region with showers and thunderstorms, your high 75. Listen every hour for your hometown forecast from WDBJ 7. I'm meteorologist Leo Hirschbrunner.

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3: Fox News, I'm John Saucier. The tension's real high between the United States and Iran. The two countries trying to come up with an agreement to end the war. President Trump says there are different factions within Iran.
4: You have the moderates and you have the lunatics. And I think the moderates are more respected. The lunatics want to fight till the end, you know. It'll be a very quick fight.
3: President Trump is heading out to Beijing this week to meet with Chinese President Xi Jinping. White House Principal Deputy Press Secretary Anna Kelly on Fox News Channel with a preview.
5: More good deals for our country. Continued work on the U.S.-China Board of Trade, deals spanning the aerospace, energy, agriculture industries that ultimately will end that practice of shipping jobs overseas and selling out American workers in favor of policies and agreements.
3: The president inviting some top executives, including the CEOs of SpaceX, Apple, and BlackRock to join him on this trip. 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
6: 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South Boston Town Council will host a second public hearing on its proposed budget for the next fiscal year, which includes an increase in real estate taxes for residents. Council is scheduled to meet at 7 p.m. in the council chambers at 420 Main Street. Since assessed values of real estate have increased in the town by 4.11%, that would mean residents would pay more in taxes this year. Right now, the real estate tax rate in South Boston is 26 cents per $100 of assessed value. For the town to keep the same revenue, given the rise in assessments, the tax rate would need to drop to 24 cents. The current proposal keeps the tax rate steady at 26 cents, which equates to what's known as an effective increase. Pay tables for Halifax County Public Schools employees for the upcoming year are on the school board agenda for their Monday evening meeting. The school board will meet at 6 p.m. in the auditorium of Halifax County High School. The meeting also will be live streamed on YouTube, with the link available on the school division's Facebook page. The school division's director of finance, Karen Bucklew, will present the 2026 to 2027 pay tables for teachers, staff, and administrators. The Halifax County High School varsity baseball team battled back from an early deficit Friday night, but a late Magna Vista surge proved too much as the Comets fell 13-6 on the road, dropping to 4-14 overall on the season. Despite the loss, Halifax showed flashes offensively throughout the contest and continued a recent trend of producing timely hits and putting pressure on opposing defenses. There's more news in the print edition and online at yourgv.com. I'm Evan Sneed, and you're up to date on the home of the 80s, 90s, and more. 95.3 HLF.
7: I'm meteorologist Leo Hirschbrunner with your hometown forecast. We're going to see scattered rain showers continue today with a gusty wind and cool temperatures. Tonight, decreasing clouds overnight with a light breeze, your low 43. Tuesday, we're going to end up seeing a good amount of sunshine, a bit warmer, high 74. And Wednesday, more clouds build back into the region with showers and thunderstorms, your high 75. Listen every hour for your hometown forecast from WDBJ 7. I'm meteorologist Leo Hirschbrunner.

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3: I'm meteorologist Leo Hirschbrunner with your hometown forecast. We're going to see scattered rain showers continue today with a gusty wind and cool temperatures. Tonight, decreasing clouds overnight with a light breeze, your low 43. Tuesday, we're going to end up seeing a good amount of sunshine, a bit warmer, high 74. And Wednesday, more clouds build back into the region with showers and thunderstorms, your high 75. Listen every hour for your hometown forecast. From WDBJ7, I'm meteorologist Leo Hirschbrunner. HL.

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3: Fox News, I'm Tom Rigotti. President Trump has declared the ceasefire with Iran on life support, calling Tehran's peace proposal unacceptable. Fox's Ashley Webster's in Tel Aviv.
4: President Trump will be meeting with security advisors to talk about the next steps. It could include a resumption of military action. It could also include what to do with the logjam of ships in the Strait of Hormuz, where more than 1,500 vessels remain stranded.
3: The man charged with trying to kill President Trump at the White House Correspondents' Dinner pleads not guilty. Fox's David Spunt reports.
5: Federal prosecutors say Allen, armed with several weapons, stormed through a security checkpoint at the Washington Hilton on Saturday, April 25th, before running toward the ballroom where he fired his long gun, hitting a Secret Service officer in the chest.
3: The agent was not seriously injured. America's listening to Fox News.

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2: I'm meteorologist Leo Hirschbrunner with your hometown forecast. We're going to see scattered rain showers continue today with a gusty wind and cool temperatures. Tonight, decreasing clouds overnight with a light breeze, your low 43. Tuesday, we're going to end up seeing a good amount of sunshine, a bit warmer, high 74. And Wednesday, more clouds build back into the region with showers and thunderstorms, your high 75. Listen every hour for your hometown forecast. From WDBJ 7, I'm meteorologist Leo Hirschbrunner.
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